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There's the windup, and there it is, a line shot up the middle. 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

0: the group had made it at last. 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
0: Fans and critics joined in their appreciation of their highly original sound, and cookery columns followed. But one morning they woke up and they weren't popular anymore. The arrival on the scene of 500 new bands sounding exactly the same had destroyed their credibility. The press lost interest, the label dropped them, and the manager disappeared with the money.

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1: And somewhere, a pretty young girl is getting ready to meet her boyfriend. Or somebody else's husband.

Hello and good afternoon. I'm Ewan and I'm presenting the show from 12 till 2 p.m. First of all, I'd like to say hola to my Spanish amigos, Maite, Cesar, Lila, Susie and Nuria, who are all listening in from Valencia and Alboraya in Spain, and to Jasmine, Atana, Matias, Manuel, Guy, Eros and Atlas, who are all listening in from the wonderful Switzerland. So today I have a mixed bag of tracks from rock and roll to folk to shoegaze to jazz and the odd track from way back. So to start the show off, I have for you Ingo by Chuck Berry and then Blue Monday by Fats Domingo.

There's really no jollier way to start off a show. And Ingo by Chuck Berry is from his iconic record One Dozen Berries that came out in the March of 1958. As always, with Chuck, short but very sweet. This record is filled to the brim with absolute classics that just completely come to life under Berry's very frantic yet completely sturdy supervision. And when you pair that with the very rugged yet shiny 50s production, you have a record that is really fun and just completely re-listenable. I'm not going to lie to you and pretend that Chuck is one of my favourite musicians of all time, because that's just not true. But a record like this, it really reveals the beauty and the genuine fun in his songwriting process. And I just love that. And I feel that I could have that on repeat all the time. For me, this is just absolutely Chuck's greatest and most timeless piece of work. And I'd really recommend it to you. And after that was Blue Monday by Fats Domingo. That's his single that was released in 1956. So I really won't lie and say that I'm an avid listener of his, because I'm not. And this is in fact probably one of the first times that I've ever laid my ears on him. But I must say, as soon as I heard this song, I fell in love. So whatever he was doing, he must have been doing it right. Yes, this is just a very classic 50s piece of work, so I wouldn't say it transcends because of its timelessness. It does just sound like it was made in the 50s for the 50s crowds. Although, I find that dimension of the song to be quite comforting. It really is a genuine blast into the past for that reason. But like I said, I love this song. It's gorgeously crafted. It's filled with barrels of love and genuine authenticity. And that is just what I'm always looking for in everything I listen to. So it's a pleasure listening to this. I love Fats now. But now, jumping 50 or more years back to just about the present, I have for you Opportunity Is Knocking by Geese, and then Us Versus Them by LCD Sound System.

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1: This is Phonic FM and I'm Ewan, presenting the show from 12 till 2 p.m. If you'd like to contact me, my email is studio@phonic.fm. And Opportunity Is Knocking by A Geese is from their debut record Projector that came out on the 29th of October 2021. Yeah, so Geese had astonishing promise since the very start of their career, as we've just witnessed. I think they've also had their very distinctive sound right from the start too. It's just taken, you know, some refining to get it as polished and as idiosyncratic as possible. What I do really adore about this record though is how brave it is for a debut. Look, I'm not being pretentious. I know it's not the riskiest record of all time, but for a debut, it really pushes out the boundaries when it comes to genre fusion and non-linear sensibilities. They took math rock, a generally rather non-mass appealing side of the rock scale, and they have blended it so smoothly into what I would argue is something on the sunnier side of indie. But they have turned the math up to 100, and the indie stays at about 30%. I know that math isn't correct, but you know what I mean. So you get a nice flurry of quite bizarre Gizzard-esque jams with this. A truly, completely, geniusly created debut. And after that was Us V Them by LCD Sound System. That's from his belter, Sound of Silver, that was released on the 12th of March 2007. As a record, a full cohesive piece of work, this is astonishing, especially with its placement in sort of, you know, pop punk, avant pop. And even though it was created in 2007, a time when music was going through a slight identity crisis, this feels so fleshed out and so character-driven, rather than vague and meaningless like the other specimens that were being concocted in the musical cauldron at that sort of era. So I love this, you know, and James Murphy's very distinct idea of what music should aspire to be, and the Baroque avant lane that he rightfully takes with the majority of his musical endeavours. Quite very extremely special. For now, for some jazz, I have for you 500 Miles High by Return to Forever, and then Trust by Roy Hargrove.

It just doesn't get much better than that, does it? And 500 Miles High by A Return to Forever is from their utterly iconic record, Light as a Feather. They came out in the January of 1973. Yeah, I think any sort of jazz will always have trouble coming anywhere near this record in terms of quality. This just kind of it kind of set the tone for all jazz from about 75 onwards. And the reason for that is just how fresh this is as a record. The depth of musicianship and the composition and obviously the improvisation. It just feels, no pun intended, light as a feather. It's truly digestible and ethereally clean. For that reason, you know, it's quite hard to even talk about the album. It's so polished that any words that are spoken about it, good or bad, just get lost in the ether, eaten up by the gargantuan range of subtle yet utmost seductive music that is on display here. That's why I must say no more. I must let the music just speak for itself. No more waffling, Ewan. And after that was Trust by Roy Hargrove. That's from his delicious record, Nothing Serious, that was released on the 2nd of May 2006. This is just quite simply delicious. You know, if I said Light as a Feather was seductive, this is just therefore completely swooning. Hargrove, he makes love to his compositions. They are just so well blended and so timeless, and will be forever effective. And what I am enamored by the

0: This is Phonic FM, and I'm Ewan, presenting the show from 12 till 2 p.m. If you'd like to contact me, my email is astudio@phonic.fm, and The Year of the Horse by Sufjan Stevens and Osso is from their beautiful piece of work, Run Rabbit Run, that came out on the 6th of October 2009. Delightful. Absolutely scrum-diddly-dumptious, as always, with Sufjan's work. And what I really feel absolutely in love with this record is the absence of vocals. Don't get me wrong, Sufjan is a terrific vocalist, but I love his more ambient works. They feel just as true and as honest as any of his lyrics can prove. His instrumentalism is just as complex and emotional as he is as a poet. And that is why I feel that this record truly proves his versatility and full range of demanding skill. Where a record of his, like I don't know, Carrion Lowell, can prove how emotional and deeply and profoundly emotionally intelligent he is as a person and as a lyricist, this record proves his profound theoretical and musical intelligence. He is one of the greatest artists that the world has ever experienced. Yeah, that's all I have to say. And after that was The Big Ship by Brian Eno. That's from his masterwork, Another Green World, that was released on the 1st of September 1975. Well, I think the only word to describe this record is ridiculous. The fact that this record was released in 1975... it literally makes my toes curl. you know, I'd say that this is, you know, this is the, or at least one of the most futuristic and modern sounding records for its time. If anybody released this today, no one would even consider the fact that it had any sort of correlation to the 70s. It is plain and simply just one of the most timeless records that has ever been curated in history. And I know Ambient Music 1, Music for Airports, or even Number 2, the Plateau of the Mirror, they may be more influential and some may say innovative, but this record, it just screams genius in every corner. I think Brian is actually, you know, one of the greatest musicians that has ever lived, and I truly mean that. He is a living legend, you know, in the utmost literal sense. But now, for a song for my very dear friend, César.
1: 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This is for you, my dear friend. So up first, it's your genius song, The Claw by Les Brown. And then, If I Were a Bell by Miles Davis.

Cesar can do no wrong, and his beauty, The Claw by Les Brown, is his single that came out in 1960. Muchas gracias, Cesar. Un fuerte abrazo. Yeah, I mean, all I really have to say about this is that Les is one of the greatest band leaders that I have ever heard, and you should dive into his work straight away. He was a supreme genius, which is gracias, Cesar. And after that was If I Were a Bell by the Miles Davis Quintet. That's from one of his many iconic records, Relaxing with the Miles Davis Quintet, that was released in the March of 1958. Look, it's Miles. You know the deal. This record is as relaxed as any masterpiece could get. And I think that's all I can say. But now, a dear friend, a song for my dear friend Maite. There we go. 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This is for you, my dear friend. So up first is your absolute beauty. Everybody's got lums. Let's get the teeth back in. Everybody's Got to Learn Sometime by the Corgis, and then Let It Happen by Tame Impala.

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Everybody's Got to Learn Sometime by the Corgis is from their Lush record, Dumb Waiters, that came out on the 7th of July, 1980. Gracias, Maite. Te quiero. Yeah, I mean, what can I really say? This is the side of 80s music that I adore. Glorious songwriting and tremendously angelic production. What more could you want? Which is gracias, mi amiga, te quiero. And after that was Let It Happen by Tame Impala. That's from his record Currents that was released on the 17th of July 2015. I'd realistically say this is in the top 10 or 20 records of this millennium. Absolutely wild genius from Kevin Parker in that specific era. But up next is a song for my very dear friend Nuria. Hola, mi querida Nuria. Ah, esta canción es tan hermosa, amiga mía. Cracker son absolutamente increíbles. 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Esto es para ti, querida amiga. This is for you, my dear friend. So up first is Your Beauty. Another Song About the Rain by Cracker. And then I'm Trying to Break Your Heart by Wilco.

Gracias, Nuria. And your beautiful song, Another Day. My teeth aren't in today. Let's do that again. Another song about the rain by Cracker is from their beautiful self-titled record that came out on the 19th of March, 1992. Muchas gracias, Nuria. Perfect 90s record. And I think that's all I can say. Nuria has impeccable taste, and I just adore Cracker. And after that was I Am Trying to Break Your Heart by Wilco. That's from their iconic record, Yankee Hotel Foxtrot, that was released on the 29th of September 2001. Probably in the top 25 records of all time. One of the greatest examples of indie ever submitted to record format. Absolutely perfect. But now a song for my dear friends Jasmine Etana, Matias, Manuel, Guy, Eros, and Atlas. 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This is for all of you. So up first is your gorgeous song, You Spin Me Round by Dead or Alive, and then Bros by Panda Bear.

To wrap up the show, I'd like to say a huge thank you to all of the gorgeous people that have listened in today. I thoroughly appreciate it. If you'd like to contact me, my email is studio@phonic.fm. So, I'll take this opportunity to say goodbye and adios once again. Thank you all so much for listening in. It means more to me than you could ever know. So, to end the show, I have for you Sisyphus by Have a Nice Life. And then I'll hand you over to the absolutely wonderful David with his excellent show, The Edge of Jazz. My next show is Tuesday, the 9th of June, 12 till 2 p.m. Goodbye.

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Yeah, welcome along to the Edge of Jazz here on Phonic FM. Wherever you are, I hope it's cooler than it is here. It's in the studio actually today. It's only 25, which is, I suppose, fairly cool really by the standards that are going on outside. Thanks very much indeed. Thanks very much indeed to Ewan. He'll be back in a fortnight's time. Next week, at the same time, it'll be Kate's Music. A really good show to have a listen to, as indeed is Ewan's. We started today with Greg Osby from a Blue Note record he recorded in 2003, probably, on the Blue Note Records. Further Ado is the album, and the track I played was called Of Sound Mind, because I was beginning to wonder whether, in fact, I was of sound mind coming in today to do this show, because it's so hot. Anyway, we'll carry on talking about odd things. This is Odd Blues, Barbara Dennerlin from the album Out Hipped.

From an album that came out in 2011, that was Gretchen Pilato. You might recognise the tune. It was done by Simply Red, as I recall. The track was called Holding Back the Years. Incidentally, if you can hear a strange noise in the background, it's because I've got the fan in the studio absolutely turned up as full as it will go to try and keep myself cool. Before Gretchen Pilato, we had Barbara Dennerlin from the album Out Hipped and a track called Odd Blues. We're going to carry on with a track. I think I've played just about every track on this album now, from New Buy and Twist. I went to see them in Bristol, thought they were absolutely belting. From their fifth album, Chasing Shadows, this is How Far.

That's René Rosenay from an album called Crossing Paths. The tune, written by Antonio Carlos Ubin, was Caminos Cruzados. And before that, Nubian Twist from their album Chasing Shadows, and a track called How Far. 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We're all over the place in terms of AM, FM. No, we're not on AM. FM, digital radio. We're online. And you can get us on our smart speakers as well. We're going to carry on with another track from an album that I played a track from last week. There's a lot of Scandi jazz about at the moment, and this is a good one. This is from a band called the Jan Karbeck Quartet. The album is called Conversation. It's out on Friday. This track is called Airwaves.

One of those really strange things. There was an album, that was it, by a band called Exodus Quartet. They were New York City based. That came out on Acid Jazz. It was followed by two 12-inch singles and then nothing. That particular track was called Our Man in Havana, and the album is called Way Out There. And before that, Airwaves from the Jan Harbeck Quartet, their album Conversation, out on this Thursday or Friday, depending on which country you're listening in. We're going to carry on with a Pat Martino track. This is pre him having a brain aneurysm and having to learn to play the guitar all over again, which he did very successfully. But this is from the period before that, from an album called Formidable. Pat Martino is a formidable guitar player. The track, I think, is probably pretty appropriate in view of the weather. The Gulf Stream is doing its best for us at the moment, and the opposite end of the globe is El Nino. Pat Martino.

I think it's a very sad song. Zara McFarland, from an album she had out with, for Brownswood Record in 2011. Is it really that long ago? Yes, it is. The album is called Until Tomorrow, and the track that I played was called More Than Nine. Before that, we had Pat Martino from the album Formidable, El Nino. I meant to tell you earlier in the show that just after the news at 3 o'clock, I'm going to be playing an extended track. It's a 12-minute track from an album, well, a double album, actually, that I've been wanting to play a track from for absolutely ages. But we're going to get towards the gig news at 3 o'clock with a series of records. This is the oldest track that I should be playing on the show today. The sound quality, not wonderful, but recorded in 1949 by Dizzy Gillespie. Said by some to actually be the one of the influences on Miles Davis, and you'll notice that I haven't really mentioned Miles Davis during the course of the show today. I will do my little tribute to him, but the press and all sorts of things have been absolutely full of praise for him, which is justified and due, but I'd like to play a couple of tracks from albums that I particularly like, but again, they're going to be extended tracks, probably something from Bitches Brew in the next couple of weeks. So, without further ado, from the album Cubana Bop, this is Dizzy Gillespie and a track called Jumping with Symphony Sid.

0: I always wonder whether Holland Dozier and Holland, who wrote it and gave it to Junior Walker, would have approved of that or not. But anyway, it's Joan Osborne from an album called How Sweet It Is, and it was the title track, obviously. I do love that. And before that, we had Jumping with Symphony City, the oldest track on the show today, recorded in 1949 from an album called Cubana B, Cubana Bop. It's that time.
1: Gig news on the edge of jazz.
0: Right, we've got a fair amount of gig news to get through. We're going to start this Thursday, which is May the 28th. Tara Minton, is the guest at the the Blue Vanguard Club. The senior moment there. Tara Minton is the guest. She's a harp player and a vocalist, but so much more than that. She is an absolutely compelling performer, I can assure you. And I reckon with the house band, as it is, I think that will be an absolutely fantastic gig. If you haven't got tickets already, I suggest you go to either the Blue Vanguard website, www.bluevanguard.co.uk, or you can get in touch with the event which is being held at the Signet Theatre, and either way you can find out something about that. And then looking forward to Saturday the 30th of May at the Ashburton Arts Centre, and new, and I think since last week, there's an interesting Saturday at 7 p.m. Los Suplentes, which is a guitar player and a bandolian player. They are playing Latin music, and actually on Sunday the 31st of May at 1:30 they're going to be doing a workshop for dancing to their music, which I think looks absolutely fascinating and very interesting indeed. Looking further forward ahead, I've just recently been made aware of the fact that there is a regular jazz event taking place at the Crediton Arts Centre. More specifically, from the point of view of the Edge of Jazz, is that on Thursday the 4th of June at 7 p.m, Al Swanger's Pointless Beauty are going to be playing. Well, they're going to be playing there, and they're also going to be playing tracks from their new album, which is due any time now. And I'm hoping that Al Swanger will be my guest on the show, probably either next week or the week afterwards. But that's Thursday the 4th of June, and if you're not familiar with the Crediton Arts Centre, I suggest you have a look at their website. But also I think probably the organisation behind it, which is Jazz on the Green. They are an interesting organisation that is putting on jazz on a regular basis. Elsewhere, looking forward to Wednesday the 3rd of June, Jazz at the Mermaid with Pete Cantor and friends at 8 p.m. £10 in advance. If there are any tickets left, it will be £15 on the door. And it's in the Mermaid basement, which is in Gandy Street in Exeter. As ever, if you've got any gigs coming up that you would like me to read out or tell people about, I'm more than happy to do that. You can get in touch with me, info@edgeofjazz, www.infoedgeofjazz.com is the website. For which, incidentally, I'm going to apologise because I didn't manage to put up last week's playlist, but it will be going up probably tomorrow. I have been, I guess everybody says this, but I have been incredibly busy. So, we're going to carry on with an extended track. I've been wanting to play a track from this double album for a long time. It's basically a band put together, a five-piece band put together by Chick Corea and John McLaughlin. They recorded a double album, which is called Five Piece Band, and all the tracks are extended. This is one of the shorter ones at 12 minutes, but I think this is absolutely fantastic. I rather hope that you do too. So, without further ado, this is Dr. Jackal.

Yeah, once in a while, it's good to have a good blowout, and that was certainly a good blowout. The track was called Dr. Jackal, and it was written, I think, probably originally, I'm fairly certain, by Jackie McLean, who also recorded for Blue Note Records and was a saxophonist. Chick Corea was the keyboard player, John McLaughlin the guitar player, Kenny Garrett on saxophone, Christian McBride on bass, and Vinnie Colatura on drums, giving it a great workout. Actually, that's the shortest track on the double album. There's a version of Someday My Prince Will Come, which is 27 minutes long. It's really worth getting hold of and having a listen to that, just as I say, just once in a while. So, just to take a different view altogether of the fact that this is the edge of jazz, we'll have a track from Jazz Meyerhorn called

Bobby Hutcherson from an album I think only came out in Japan, actually. It's called Oblique, the album, anyway. It came out on Blue Note Japan. The track was called Till Then. And before that, we had Jasmea Horn from her album A Social Call and a track called Up Above My Head. You're listening to The Edge of Jazz on Phonic FM. I'm here every Tuesday, 2 till 4, with, well, a wide selection of jazz, even though I have to say it myself. Last week I played a track from this album, which is a thematic album. It's called Alive with Ghosts Today. It's the brainchild of Chris Potter, who is the sax player. And basically it's the story of John Brown, as in John Brown's body lies a mouldering in the grave. A story about how he came to actually try and mount an attack on the United States Arsenal at Harper's Ferry in Virginia. So each of the tracks has got something to do with it. Apparently, he had a sister called Annie, and she wasn't involved in it, but he was very fond of her. And she lived until she was 82. So anyway, this track... yeah, that's by way of saying that this track is called Sister Annie.

A title that makes absolutely no sense at all. That was Cecile McLaurin's Salvant from an album called Woman Child. It was her first album for Mac Avenue. The track is called Le Front Caché sur tes genoux, which literally translates, I think, probably as something like the hidden forehead on your knee. So I'll leave you to work that out as well. Before that, Chris Potter from his brand new album Alive with Ghosts Today. Sister Anne was the track, and the album is really, really well worth hearing. We're going to carry on with an elderly Blue Note recording. In fact, so elderly that it was originally recorded in mono and then transferred into stereo later, which is why sometimes it sounds a bit strange. The tune, as it were, is a Cole Porter tune. Ike Quebec is the tenor sax player. He was the go-to sax player for the early Blue Note stars, and he also recruited people for Blue Note Records as well. So from time to time he got to record things. Ike Quebec on tenor sax, Grant Green on guitar, Sonny Clark on piano, Sam Jones on bass, and Louis Hayes on drums. And the track, It's All Right With Me.

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1: I just really want to go jazz.
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1: Jazz, make, you know, jazz, but I'm sure, you know, everybody would think that I'm going to be playing jazz like the Americans.
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1: I'm playing jazz my way.

cracking track, becoming a regular here on the Edge of Jazz. That was the Ezra Collection, Ezra Collective, from the album Where I'm Meant to Be, and the track I played was called No Confusion. Played that several times recently, really like it. Like the album, in fact, I like the follow-up album as well. Before that, It's All Right With Me, Ike Quebec, a Cole Porter tune recorded in 1961 for Blue Note Records on the album Blue and Sentimental. Time for three before I finish today. Thanks very much indeed for your company. We're going to have the first of these from Carmen Lundy from an album called Soul to Soul. Pretty appropriate at the moment, in fact, because it's getting dark very late and getting early very late in dawn. This is Carmen Lundy, Between Darkness and Dawn.

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0: from an album that came out in 2015 by the New Simplicity Trio, who were Antonio Fresco. There we are, those stop time endings get me all the time. Antonio Fusco on drums, Bruno Heinen on piano, Henrik Jensen on bass. The album is called Common Spaces, and the band were the New Simplicity Trio. Before that, you heard Carmen Lundy from her album Soul to Soul and Between Darkness and Dawn. We're going to finish today with a totally appropriate track in view of the events in my road last night when everybody thought it was today was bin day. And it's tomorrow. So thank you very much indeed for listening. We'll end, as it were, with Manu Katchi, an appropriate track. This is called Springtime Dancing.
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Yes, good morning, good afternoon, good evening. Yes, this is Truck to You live on Phonic FM. Yes, here to bring you the sweet sounds. R&B, D&B, reggae, soulful house, no sweet soul. Surround me. That's how I do it. Every fortnight from 6 till 8.

Yes, indeed. Chuck T's not going to do you any wrong at all. That I am, the good man. Okay, here comes that dreaded phone number. 01392 690 450. I'll say that again. Quickly if possible. Hey! Oh, 01392 690 450. Yes, and that's the text. To get straight to the studio, email, whatever. Okay, less of the silly chat. Let's get on with the music, Truck T. The sun is blazing, and I got some hot tunes for you.

Yes. You know how old these records get? Even when you download them. Hey! Bobby Shannon. Yes, I do. You know how to make me groove. I get my groove from you. That's what it's called.

Yes, a Smokey Robinson and the Miracles. And apologies for the little breakdown there. Equipment failure. Would you believe it?

Yes, bit of Esther Williams there. Just called Searching for Someone. Someone else, that is. But Truck D's not searching for anybody else but you. Live on Phonic FM. Yes, it's me, Truck T.

Yes, only on Chuck D's show. Equipment failure. Everything failure. Hopefully I'm not spoiling your enjoyment. On with the music.

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The Shy Lights. 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That's what it's called.

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How long will it take? Yes, indeed, Truck T.

Yes. Aretha Franklin giving us her interpretation on a track called Groovin'. Yes, the late, great Aretha Franklin.

Yes. Darryl Morton. PJ Norton. And they got to move. Just like Chuck T. Jigging and dancing around to this. As I said, track calls Move.

Yes, this is on constant play in my car. Butterflies. Butcher Banton. Yes, it's time to liven things up a bit. Once again, I apologize for the technical difficulties I had earlier. But we're on track now. Touch wood.

Yes, Damian Marley. 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

here. Track's called Welcome to Jamrock. Yeah, had to play that one. Yes, that's on permanent play on my car as well.

Oh yes. Track before this. Omega Nebula. Phase Shelter. That's what it's called. Track you listen to now. Disturb and McKay. Track's called Room Service. Heavy on the bass.

Yes, around about this time, I start to move into the house scene. And this one's doing well. A reworking of one of their hits. Nights Like This. Dave Lee on the remix. 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Omar. 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

Yes. Just called Too Close. Odyssey Incorporated. And Wayne, the soul adventurer. In the mix. On a classic R&B tune. Giving the house treatment. Yes, this is Chuck T Live. Getting you dancing. Hold tight. There's some more.

0: Yes, Brian Jackson. Racetrack in France.
1: French was way down on my list. The African said merci beaucoup.
0: Joss Milan on vocals.
1: People got the message.
0: Masters at Work in the mix. What a tune.

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1: Yeah, give me a cigarette.
0: How about a drink?
1: Yeah, how about a drink?
0: Relax, take your shoes off.
1: Okay, let me take my shoes off.
2: Oh my God.

0: So happy to have you here.
1: I'm so happy to be here. Oh,
0: you're not in the middle yet. Come on, get in the middle.
2: Oh my God.
3: Yes. Less than 10 to go. Mr. Sunshine Gibbling's in the house. Shorts and all. I'm a lucky man. Hey?
4: Keep your eyes on the deck.
3: Keep my eyes on the deck, he says. Yes, we're doing... Steady. Yes, I'm doing a backstroke with the Fatback Band. Modena and the Rubdown Mix.

Yes. Cafe 432. 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Just gonna waste my time. I hope not. Don't wanna waste Mr. Sunshine Gibbling's time. Moving on, 3 minutes and counting.

That's right, Mr. Gibling. It was the music. No control. I want to thank everybody for listening, as my time is rapidly running out. Once again, I apologize for the disturbance earlier, but I had backup. Okay. As I said, I want to thank everybody for listening, and I'll be back again. Hopefully, no equipment breaking down. Not the heat getting to it. I was born to be a- okay. As soon as it was made clear. I should be seeing you in a fortnight's time again. Hopefully bringing you some more sweet tunes. Till then, I'll be seeing you.

Welcome to another edition of the Future Sound of Exeter show, sponsored by DMF Music here on Phonic FM. And that was one of my favourite ever tracks by Sendelica, psychedelic band from Wales who I play quite frequently on this show and who record for Freedom Air Records, and sadly whose leader Pete Bingham died very, very recently. And I've been mentioning Pete's ill health over the show for the past few months, but unfortunately it's all caught up with him and Pete has left us. But what a legacy he leads. And that track was Dancing to Dante's Inferno and shows the heavier side of Sendelica. And one of the ways in which I want to pay tribute by Pete is, as well as indulging in the heaviness, is indulging in the depth of Sendelica. So this next track is a bit of an epic. In fact, it's a bona fide epic, and it's from his Cromlech 2 album. Cromlech being a Welsh coit, or three sort of stones with a third stone at the top, one of which resided quite near to where Pete lived and graced his album covers. So I'm going to take us deep into Cromlech territory with Ripples of the Megalith from Cromlech 2 by Sendelica. And you have been warned, this is rather deep, but it's well worth it. So stay with us and think of Pete Bingham while this epic goes on.

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1: And that was Sendelica with Ripples of the Megaliths, a mega track that sprawls across loads of the vinyl from their Cromlech Chronicles 2 album, which I have at home on lovely heavyweight coloured vinyl, courtesy of Fruidimer Records, and is a great reflection on the ambient and droney side of Sendelica, as opposed to the more aggressive psychedelics that the band played over their many years of great service in the art of cosmic music and its delivery. Fantastic stuff. I'm going to meditate some more on the memory of Pete Bingham, the Sendelica band leader, by giving you Chaos from Requiem for Mankind, from the Complete Mankind sprawling 7-CD set that Fruidimer put out a few years ago, that basically gave us all the different incarnations of their Mankind series. And I think it's great to have this Requiem as a requiem for Pete himself. So lay back and think about Pete for another 20 or so minutes of Sendelica with Requiem for Mankind.

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1: And that was Chaos, Requiem for Mankind by Sendelica. And that was dedicated to the memory of Pete Bingham, the Sendelica band leader and collaborator on that sprawling track. And I've met Pete a couple of times and I've seen Sendelica a few times at Cosfest, and he was always a lovely chap to talk to, and he always did the absolute business when it came down to putting psychedelic epics in front of us. Absolutely stunning stuff. So pleased to be airing three Sendelica tracks on our playlist Free Sound Alternative Community Radio Station, because it gives us that freedom to do so. But so sad to be losing Pete Bingham. What a loss. And I hope you enjoyed those tracks as much as I did. And it gave me some great space to meditate and think about, as I say, a great loss to the universe. Pete Bingham from Sendelica. And this show is all about great losses, actually, because we lost three people in rapid succession within a couple of days. And the second person I want to pay tribute to is Dick Parry, the sax player who graced Pink Floyd's albums Dark Side of the Moon and Wish You Were Here, and then toured with the Floyd and also with David Gilmour.

And I'm going to give you some tracks now by Pink Floyd, David Gilmour, and then I'm going to also play something by Banco de Gaia that I'll explain the context for a little bit later. But let's start with the first time anyone would have heard Dick Parry, a member, as Nick Mason described him, of the Cambridge Mafia, when he was asked to add his saxophone to Dark Side of the Moon, and he did so on the track Money.

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3: And this is the Future Sound of Exeter show, paying tribute to Dick Parry, who recently left this mortal coil behind, the wonderful sax player who graced Dark Side of the Moon, as you can hear just then, but also graced Wish You Were Here and plays on Shine On You Crazy Diamond. I'm going to play the whole track, even though he only appears on the last section, because the track itself is so fantastic. And, well, it's just well worth waiting for those two saxophones he plays in succession. I'm sure you all know the part. But let's get on with Shine On You Crazy Diamond. R.I.P. Dick Parry.

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1: And that was Shine On You Crazy Diamond, parts 1 to 5. And part 5 features Dick Parry. Comes in at 11 minutes, roughly 11 minutes into that epic track, and just does that beautiful solo on one sax. And then if you've ever seen Floyd live, he has the other one behind his back, swaps them round, and then finishes off the solo and finishes off part 5 of that amazing track. Wow, that was the first time I ever heard Dick Parry, because that was the first Floyd I'd ever heard, was Shine On You Crazy Diamond and Wish You Were Here. Then I had to go backwards and hear Dark Side of the Moon, but I decided to play tribute to Dick with those two Floyd tracks in the right order. So Money from Dark Side of the Moon, followed by Shine On You Crazy Diamond from Wish You Were Here, and absolutely stunning stuff. Going to carry on paying tribute to Dick Parry, because as well as playing with the Floyd, he also graced David Gilmour's live performances. So here's a track called Wearing the Inside Out, and it features those wonderful sax tones once again from David Gilmour live in Gdansk.

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1: And we're paying tribute to the late, great Dick Parry tonight on Phonik FM. Sax player with Pink Floyd as and when needed, which wasn't often, but when he did, it was always sublime. Great rendition there of Wearing the Inside Out, featuring Rick Wright on vocals, David Gilmour on guitar, and that guitar interwoven magnificently with Dick Parry's atmospheric saxophone. Going to stay with the Dick Parry tribute, but we're going to take it in a different direction. In 2009, Banco de Gaia, dance artist and electronic musician extraordinaire, released a fantastic album called Memories, Dreams and Reflections. And one of the tracks on that album is an amazing take on something called Celestine, which also features Dick Parry. And it just gives it that amazing Floyd quality. So for me, this is absolute heaven. It's dance music and electronica meets Floyd with Dick. R.I.P. Dick Parry. Let's enjoy Banco de Gaia and Celestine.

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1: Banco de Gaia, they're taking us to a trip to Floyd Pastiche heaven. Absolutely superb. Celestine. And if there's one track that Dick Parry's sax is known for more than any other, I would say it's Us and Them. So it's right and proper. I feature Us and Them in this show, and I'm going to give you the live version from Pulse, the last time Dick Parry played with Floyd.

start shop, they don't do it again. You get numbers you've got online because I couldn't give them a fraction of money. I mean, good manners don't cost nothing, do they?

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1: Yeah, and I'm paying tribute to Dick Parry. Ah, wasn't that great? Us and Them from Pulse by Pink Floyd, the last time that Dick Parry played with Pink Floyd. And as well as paying tribute to Dick Parry, as you've just heard on those tracks from Floyd, David Gilmour and Banco de Gaia, and to Pete Bingham from Sendelica, we also had a third loss really recently, and that was of Ike Willis from Frank Zappa's band, who joined in 1978 and was Joe from Joe's Garage and stayed with the great man all the way through to the last tour in 1988 before their band self-destructed. So I'm going to give you some Ike Willis, and this is possibly his finest hour from Joe's Garage, Act One. This is Lucille Has Messed My Mind Up, and a vocal which Chad Wackerman, Zappa's drummer, later described as putting shivers up and down his spine. Ike Willis, ladies and gentlemen.

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1: Yeah, Exeter sound alternative, paying tribute to three people who've died very, very recently. The first one, Pete Bingham from Sendelica. The second one, Dick Parry, sax player for Pink Floyd when needed. And the third one you've just heard, the wonderful Ike Willis, who was a lead vocalist and guitarist with Frank Zappa for many years. Had the privilege of putting on Ike with Zappatica and in fact doing a duet with him. What a lovely man. So I'm now going to sweep all of that up and pay tribute to all three with Stairway to Heaven by Frank Zappa and of course featuring Ike Willis. 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Night night and RIP to Ike, Pete and Dick.

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